Good morning, everybody. Sabah al khair. Ana ismi Habiba. My name is Habiba, and I'll be your host for the Praise Hour this morning on Passion Radio, joined with Sia Levy. And I hope you're having a beautiful morning so far. Maybe you're getting ready for work, heading to school, or driving somewhere, or just enjoying a quiet time at home in the morning, wherever you are. I'm so glad you're here, and I'm excited to praise the Lord and spend some time worshiping Him this morning. We have listened together to Yahweh's hymn, Rava, by Quality Time, and now we will listen together to Jericho by Andrew Rip.

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1: Sometimes I feel like I just keep pretending.

We have listened together to Move by Mercy Me. And for the good news verse of the day today, it is from Proverbs 16, verse 9. And it says, "The heart of man plans his way, but the Lord establishes his steps." بالعربي من أمثال 16:9 بتقول قلب الإنسان يفكر في طريقه والرب يهدي خطوته. 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
1: I find it's always the lie that is loudest. 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

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And now we will listen together to Beloved by Jordan Feliz.

from afar. You search out my path and my lying down, and are acquainted with all my ways. Even before a word is on my tongue, behold, O Lord, you know it all together. You hem me in behind and before, and lay your hand upon me. Such knowledge is too wonderful for me. It is high, I cannot attain it. Where shall I go from your spirit, or where shall I flee from your presence? If I ascend to heaven, you are there. If I make my bed in Sheol, you are there. If I take the wings of the morning, and dwell in the uttermost parts of the sea, even there your hand shall lead me, and your right hand shall hold me. If I say, surely the darkness shall cover me, and the light about me be night, even the darkness, Lord, is not dark to you. The night is bright as the day, for darkness is as light with you. For you formed my inward parts, and you knitted me together in my mother's womb. I praise you, for I am fearfully and wonderfully made. Wonderful are your works, my soul knows it very well. My frame was not hidden from you when I was being made in secret, intricately woven in the depths of the earth. Your eyes saw my unformed substance, and your book were written, every one of them, the days that were formed for me, when as yet there was none of them. How precious to me are your thoughts, O God, how vast is the sum of them. If I would count them, they are more than the sand. I awake, and I am still with you. Oh, that you would slay the wicked, O God, O men of blood, depart from me. They speak against you with malicious intent. Your enemies take your name in vain. Do I not hate those who hate you, O Lord? Do I not loathe those who rise up against you? I hate them with complete hatred. I count them my enemies. Search me, O God, and know my heart. Try me and know my thoughts, and see if there be any grievous way in me, and lead me in way everlasting. What a prayer that is to pray each day. I hope this speaks to your heart so much and so dearly. What a beautiful reminder that is. I hope you carry this psalm with you throughout the day today. And now we will listen together to Graves into Gardens by Elevation Worship.

We have listened together to worship through it by Tasha Layton. As the hour is coming to an end, Nahum 1 verse 7 says, "The Lord is good, a stronghold in the day of trouble. He knows those who take refuge in Him." And now we will listen together to "The Author" by Brandon Lake and Nick Jonas. I hope you have a fantastic rest of your day. This was Habiba, and remember, you are very, very loved. Take

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I'm Doug, excited to announce that we are, right now, simulcasting on RadioCLV.org, bringing the light of Jesus to the Middle East.

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1: Thank you, Amy. And today's weather forecast, abundant sunshine for today with a high of 93 degrees. Tonight's low looks like it's going to get down to about 62 for tonight. 62 in Farmington, Shiprock 63, Bayfield 59, Durango 60, Pagosa Springs 57, Cortez 59, Monticello, Utah 61, Cuba has 65 degrees, Gallup has 63, and Windowalk, Arizona 61 degrees. 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That's 505-801-9151. 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
1: 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There will also be a silent auction, 50-50 drawing, and food. 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For more information, call 505-325-3734. That's 505-325-3734. Happy birthday, Bill Scott. 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
4: 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Psalm 30, verse 5 is our Good News Verse for today. 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That's today's Good News Verse, the Book of Psalms 30, verse 5. 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And since today is Bill Scott's birthday, and we're recommending that you pick up the phone and you call him and leave a message wishing him a happy birthday and or share with him a dad's joke that he could use on the radio later on in the future, perhaps next week. And here's the phone number, 615-768-9517, 615-768-9517.

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4: 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Thank you, Chick-fil-A. Listen carefully now. I want you to open to the book of Luke, chapter 22, verse 62. So it's the book of Luke, chapter 22, verse 60. Chapter 22, verse 62. I almost had them backwards there. And here's your question. Listen carefully. You got to be the first person to call in with the correct answer at 505-327-7202, 505-327-7202. I want to know, what did Peter do after his third denial of Christ and the crown crowing of the rooster, I should say. What did Peter do after his third denial of Christ and the crowing of the rooster? Do you know? You got to be first with the correct answer in order to win. 505-327-7202.

0: 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I've got Wendy on the phone. Hey, Wendy, good morning.
1: Good morning.
0: Tell me about yourself, Wendy.
1: I am a mother of four children, and I have two grandkids I love dearly very much.
0: Oh, yeah, I can tell.
1: And, yes, thank you.
0: Keep going.
1: And they're not my children. They're God's children, so.
0: Amen. Amen. All right.
1: Mm-hmm.
0: And how long have you been listening to Passion Radio?
1: Wow, I just recently gave myself to the Lord in, I would say, about 8-9 years.
0: Wow. Okay. What is it about Passion Radio?
1: Yeah, in my...
0: Yes, go ahead.
1: I've had my radio on Passion Radio 24/7 since then, so...
0: Wow. Awesome. And Passion Radio, yeah. how does it minister to you?
1: The music is very encouraging, uplifting, and then the scriptures you guys share with us and everything is even more encouraging and heartfelt.
0: Yes, exactly right. And the Lord is really using Passion Radio in the four corners in a mighty way, isn't he? Yeah.
1: Amen, yes to that.
0: Yeah, yeah. Well, Wendy, I'm glad that you've been part of the family all this time here at Passion Radio. Continue listening, young lady. And what do the grandkids call you, by the way?
1: They call me Mama Winnie.
0: Oh, Mama Winnie. I like that. Mama Winnie. Okay. All right.
1: Yes, thank you.
0: Okay. All right, Mama Winnie. Okay, all right, Winnie. There you go. Answer the question for me. What did Peter do? What's the answer in verse 62?
1: He went outside and wept bitterly.
0: That is correct. You won the Chick-fil-A meal. Okay, are all the grandkids going to go with you when you pick up your meal, or are you going to do this solo?
1: Actually, I'm just going to gift the card to them.
0: Oh, really?
1: Just enjoy the meal.
0: There you go. Yeah, so make it a family affair. Take the card.
1: That would be even better, yes.
0: Yes, do the whole family thing and take the card. Enjoy it on Passion Radio and Chick-fil-A, of course, and you won. And so he went outside and wept bitterly according to what the scripture says, which is true. And congratulations. I've got your phone number, I believe. I want to double check here that I have your phone number, and I want to send it to Amy, who will give you a phone call here probably in about an hour or so, if you can look out for that, and she'll take care of you. Okay?
1: Listen, that's great. Thank you.
0: You're welcome.
1: Can I do one request really quick?
0: Yes, go ahead, real quick.
1: I would love to do a prayer request for healing prayers for my children's father, who was in an accident on Labor Day.
0: Amen. All right, we'll be praying for
1: that.
0: Thank you. Yeah. Thank you, Wendy. Have a great day. Bye-bye.
1: Yes. You too. Bye.

0: I have hidden your word in my heart so that I might not sin against you. Psalm 119:11. I love this scripture. Hiding God's word in your heart means no one can ever take it away from you. If the government makes the Bible illegal, and they have in many nations, you've got large portions of scripture stored away, hidden inside your heart, where no one can ever steal it. Memorizing scripture is important, but it's difficult for me. I've discovered all it takes is repetition. That's why we remember the lyrics to old songs from years ago. They were on the radio station Hot Rotation playlist, so we heard and sang them over and over. You can't hide God's word in your heart if you can't remember it. Write it down. Take notes at church. Mark key verses in your Bible with a highlighter or underline them. Next, we have to learn what it means. Read the notes in your study Bible. Pray for understanding. Join a small group that meets to discuss Scripture. This little saying helps remind me how important it is to make Scripture part of who we are. Learn it, love it, live it. Because once you learn it, you really will come to love it. And when you love it, you can't help but live it. That's why it was written for us, so we can live His Word. The Bible is a collection of 66 different books or letters written over about 1,500 years on 3 different continents in 3 different languages by at least 40 different authors. They were each inspired by the Holy Spirit to write the messages they were given. It all ties together like an integrated message system. Each book supports the other. There are no contradictions. It is without falsehood or mistake. The Bible is complete and the only written guideline we will ever need. Jesus said, "Heaven and earth will disappear, but my words will never disappear." Once we've heard God's word, we realize our guilt and are convicted of our sin, so we confess before the Lord in prayer. Then we repent, turning from our old ways, determined to live inside the Lord's guidelines. Bless yourself with an increased awareness of the importance of the Holy Scriptures. Hide His Word inside your heart.
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1: All right, and here's what you can win this morning by winning the Impossible Question. Three different prizes. I've got the Passion Radio Network sunglass, T-shirt, and mug, courtesy of Sunglass. And then we've got the prize closet. We can put you in the prize closet, and you can choose any prize you want from the prize closet. Three prizes to be given away this morning to the first person that calls with the correct answer. Listen carefully. 14% of people have faked being asleep to avoid doing this. Let me give you a first hint before you form something in your mind that is in the wrong direction here. This normally happens with young couple with a baby in the crib. So now that you have that picture in mind, 14% of people have faked being asleep to avoid doing this. As man and woman, husband and wife, you're supposed to take turns. That's another hint, by the way. Take turns doing this. But 14% of people have faked being asleep to avoid doing this. What do you think this is? 505-327-7202. 505-327-7202. Here we go.

0: Music from Need to Breathe with Tori Kelly, and good music called I've Got a Story here on Passion Radio. And let me see, I've got a winner on the phone, Leona, I believe. Are you there?
1: Yes.
0: Tell me about yourself.
1: I've been listening to Passion Radio for probably close to 30 years now. It's on 97.5 for us. Wow. I live in Monticello, Utah.
0: Wow.
1: Yeah, I've been a Christian, and you just helped me through my day, and I love Passion Radio. That's all I listen to.
0: Wow. That's awesome. And we love you right back. We love you right back.
1: Thank you.
0: Yeah. All right, Leona. Thank you for listening to Passion Radio for 30 plus years out of Monticello, Utah. And our translator over there is 97.5. Of course, our main channel, 95.7. So, but you pick up the translator really well. It's right there in Monticello, Utah for you. Very good. All right, now, this was fairly easy, I would say. 14% of people have faked this, being asleep, in order not to do this. What is it?
1: It's change a diaper.
0: Change a diaper. Okay. Have you been there? Have you done that?
1: No. No.
0: I haven't either. Yeah, so we're both innocent. all right. Yeah. Okay, well, good for you. That's what you won this morning. Three prizes here, the Passion Radio Network sunglass, T-shirt, and mug, and the prize closet, Leona. Congratulations.
1: Yay, thank you.
0: Keep listening to Passion Radio, perhaps maybe, what, another 30 years, maybe, you think?
1: Sure, yeah.
0: Yeah, okay, why not? Okay, there we go. All right. Very good, Leona. You have a wonderful day in the Lord. Bye-bye.
1: Have a blessed day. Thank you. Bye.
0: Bye.

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Morning, everybody. Sabah al khair. Ana ismi Habiba. My name is Habiba, and I'll be your host for the Praise Hour this morning on Passion Radio, joined with Selavi. And I'm so happy you're here. I'm so glad you're listening to us right now, and I'm excited to praise the Lord and to give Him all the praise and worship that He is worthy of. So let's lift in the name of the Lord up high and praise Him. We have listened together to a hymn, "I Hear You Let Me" by Asr Dubora Youth Team. And we will now listen together to "Hope in Front of Me" by Danny Gokey.

We have Listened Together to In Jesus' Name by Katie Nicole. And for the Good News verse of the day today comes from James 5, verse 8, and it says, "You also be patient, establish your hearts, for the coming of the Lord is at hand." بالعربي هي من يعقوب 5 عدد 8 وبتقول فتأنوا أنتم وثبتوا قلوبكم لأن مجيء الرب قد اقترب. And truly the Lord is coming soon. Just ready your hearts and be patient and take courage. And he is coming back. The Lord's coming is near. We will now listen together to Left It in the River by Jamie McDonald.

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0: We have listened together to Demons by Josiah Queen. And friends, for ministry time today, I'd love to read with you from Titus 3 from verses 1 to verse 11. And it says, "Remind them to be submissive to rulers and authorities, to be obedient, to be ready for every good work, to speak evil of no one, to avoid quarreling, to be gentle, and to show perfect courtesy toward all people. For we ourselves were once foolish, disobedient, led astray, slaves to various passions and pleasures, passing our days in malice, envy, hated by others, and hating one another. But when the goodness and loving kindness of God our Savior appeared, he saved us, not because of works done by us in righteousness, but according to his own mercy, by the washing of regeneration and renewal of the Holy Spirit, whom he poured out on us richly through Jesus Christ our Savior, so that being justified by his grace, we might become heirs according to the hope of eternal life. This saying is trustworthy, that I want to insist on these things, so that those who have believed in God may be careful to devote themselves to good works. These things are excellent, profitable for people, but avoid foolish controversies, genealogies, dissensions, and quarrels about the law, for they are unprofitable and are unworthless. As for a person who stirs up division, after warning him once and then twice, have nothing more to do with him, knowing that such a person is rapt and sinful, he is self-condemned." And this passage is filled. It is packed with so many things. But one thing I wanted to encourage you with is that when Paul was talking here, he was talking about how we were once living in sin, how we were once foolish and disobedient and slaves to sin, and now Jesus has saved us. It says, "But when the goodness and loving kindness of God our Savior appeared. He saved us, not because of works done by us in righteousness, not because of anything we did, but because according to his mercy, by the washing and regeneration and renewal of the Holy Spirit, which God poured out on us through Jesus Christ. And because of that, we are justified by his grace, and we might become heirs according to the hope of eternal life." I hope this is encouraging to you today, and we will now listen together to Look Up, Child by Lauren Daigle.
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We have listened together to Goodbye Yesterday by Elevation Rhythm. And as the hour is coming to an end, I wanted to encourage you with Ephesians 4, verse 32, and it says, "Be kind to one another, tender-hearted, forgiving one another, as God in Christ forgave you." I hope this is encouraging to you. We will now listen together to Jesus All Along by Franny Cash. I hope you have a fantastic rest of your day. This was Habiba, and remember, you are very, very loved.

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1: 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I'm Doug, excited to announce that we are, right now, simulcasting on RadioCLV.org, bringing the light of Jesus to the Middle East.

They say the only thing constant in life is change, and for this couple, their wedding venue changed at the last minute at about 35,000 feet. I'm Doug on Passion Radio. And Sarah and her fiancé were flying southwest to Las Vegas to elope, and all they wanted was a little space on the plane to finish writing their vows separately. Well, there wasn't any room. It was a full flight. But when the flight attendants found out why they wanted the extra space, somebody had a better idea. Why wait for Vegas? Turns out the captain was also an ordained minister. So at 30,000 feet, with 178 passengers suddenly serving as wedding guests, they got married right there on the plane. And the crew loved this. The crew was all in. They made Sarah a wedding dress and veil out of toilet paper and created her bouquet out of Southwest coffee stirrers, which just happened to be heart-shaped. Sarah said it was their first time ever flying Southwest, which set the bar dangerously high for flight number two. Congratulations.

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0: There's some good news. Jordan Felice singing the truth. Jesus is coming back here on Listener and Business Supported Passion Radio. Looking ahead, we've got Phil Wickham with Crowder, the song It Really Is Amazing Grace. Patrick Mayberry with Lead On, Good Shepherd. But right now, Jordan Jansen, You Can Let Go on Passion Radio.
1: Aren't you getting tired of the fighting? Saying that you're fine, but you're lying. Holding on to shame, got your knuckles white.

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You know, sometimes everything you really need is already there, except for that one missing piece. I'm Doug on Passion Radio with another God Wink in the Four Corners. The Four Corners Food Coalition had a community farm near Cortez where indigenous families and young folk could grow traditional food and pass along cultural knowledge from one generation to the next. So they had the land, they had the people, they had the knowledge. What they didn't have was something pretty basic: water. Well, this spring, $10,000 in funding provided a water line, spigot, and washing station so the farm could become fully functional. And suddenly, a piece of land became something more, a place where young people can learn from elders, grow food, and keep traditions alive. Sometimes the God Wink is the one missing piece finally falling into place. Well,

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1: Hey, it's Michael from Cochrane & Company, and our new song, What Grace Can Do, is for anyone who's ever felt the shame of past mistakes or current struggles. God is not waiting in anger to punish us for our wrongs. He's running after us to meet us right where we are, just like the prodigal son. He welcomes us with open arms. He throws a robe around our back and a ring on our finger. No condemnation, just love. That's what grace can do.

That was Matt Redman with 10,000 Reasons here on Passion Radio. I'm Doug, and he's worship pastor John Reddick. The song, Holding On, Praise God, on Passion Radio.

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